Us will fade eventually. So if our time is running out, day after day, we'll make the mundane a masterpiece. Oh my, my, oh my, my love. I take one look at you, you're taking me out.

Mr. Fame. 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Feel the presence of the aura of the man. Not to compare, lovely dying for a chance just to touch your hand or a moment.

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1: Hello, party people. This is Captain Kim speaking. Welcome aboard Benga Airways. After takeoff, we'll pump up the sound system, 'cause we're going to...

Jax Wax i håret og ingen ridser i CD'en. 90'er festen på Skala FM. But I'd been forgotten, I Joe. I'd been married a long time ago. Where did you come from? Where did you go? Where did you come from, Cotton Eye Joe? But I'd been forgotten, I Joe. I'd been married a long time ago. Where did you come from? Where did you go? Where did you come from, Cotton Eye Joe?

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2: 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Can't touch this. Can't touch this.

0: heart and we will then have some sweet pillow talk and bombastic. Tell me fantastic. Don't turn on the boxes as a Mr. Rowe.
1: Det her er Skala FM. 90'er festen.
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